so undeserving, and yet we worship, giving all the praise. Just humble servants, through sweat and tears, till no more fears. 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You come.

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I wanna dance like David, I wanna faith like Paul, I wanna sing like Silas tearing down the prison walls. 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

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I don't wanna complicate this. 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All my worries wiped away, they